sorry, I just have to jump in here for one moment to say it is hilarious. The PSA that I just read you for Smokey Bear is a December PSA for wildfires in December. I mean, they exist, but come on.

That was Bossa Nova York with Carmen Costa, Bola Sete, and José Paulo. You probably noticed that's really not a bossa nova, it's much more like samba, which means that the program of the Bossa Nova Carnegie Hall concert in 1962 had some music that was not necessarily bossa nova. After that came the singer Ana Lúcia. She was a singer from the state of Santa Catarina, from the city of Blumenau in Brazil, and she was accompanied by the Oscar Castro Neves Quartet. Oscar Castro Neves, in case you don't know him, just let me give you a little list of names he worked with. Not only Stan Getz and Sergio Mendes, but also Yo-Yo Ma, Michael Jackson, Barbra Streisand, Stevie Wonder, many Brazilians like João Gilberto, Eliane Elias, Ayrton Moreira, and many, many, many others. So here he is, a young 22-year-old Oscar Castro Neves on the stage of Carnegie Hall in 1962 with Ana Lúcia in a song called "Ah, Se Eu Pudesse, Oh, If I Could."